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I get calls each night from folks from all different walks of life. 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Some people call me who have

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1: And AJ, we lost Dolly Parton. We lost Hayden Panettiere. We lost Tim Curry. And wow, it was another big week. And we lost one of the great voices of, well, multiple generations. I think if you consider him the voice of Optimus Prime, you'd have to include both the 80s and 90s. Peter Cullen passed away on Wednesday.
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1: 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And she was asking for a cover song. She's like, I think there was an 80s song that was covered sometime in the early 2000s. This one's it. 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

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It's AJ here on 101.5 The River with the 80s to now. 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
1: 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That's great. 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
0: And I think the world continues to celebrate the life of Dolly Parton. Boy, you want to talk about something that has united humanity, the respect for Dolly. And nobody had more respect for Dolly than Whitney Houston, who, of course, recorded the song I Will Always Love You, a great hit for Dolly, but a massive hit for Whitney. And we're going to hear that coming up on a Best of the 80s and 90s weekend.
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0: 101.5 The River and AJ, and a song we use to celebrate the life of Dolly Parton right now. The song she wrote in the early 70s and did not end up selling the rights to Elvis. Whitney made it a hit in the 90s. Here's Dolly's I Will Always Love You from Whitney.
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1: And AJ, hope you're having a great weekend. You know, the stuff we do around here on the weekends, playing, you know, the best of the 80s and 90s. Well, next weekend, it's Labor Day weekend. We started even earlier, Thursday at noon.

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1: And your best of the 80s and 90s weekend continues with this one from The Pretenders. Here's I'll Stand By You. We've got an iHeartRadio Music Festival performer coming up next, Benson Boone.

0: 101.5, The River, and AJ right here. There's some new rankings of the best public universities right here in the good old USA. University of Florida, number one. Purdue at number two. Then Baruch College, Cal Poly, Pomona, the New Mexico Institute of Mining and Technology, Iowa State, California State, Long Beach, Florida International, California State, Fullerton, and the University of Central Florida. So there's only two universities that I count in the top 10 that don't have palm trees.
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0: 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Here's Miley Cyrus. 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
1: 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Because, well, I was young and energetic. 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
2: Hi, I'm Dr. James Stout. 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
1: And it's AJ. And crazy news about a swimmer who's making history along California's coastline. Catherine Breed swimming the entire 900-mile coast. She's over 450 now.

0: Make us a preset on the iHeartRadio app, 101.5 The River. And AJ right here. Last night, a very cool event happened with our iHeartRadio one-on-ones. We had Sarah Bareilles in studio. Now, she's back with a new album, Good Grief. I love Sarah's repertoire. I love Brave, Love Song, King of Anything. Those are all great. She's got a new album, and she's got a new documentary coming out. And if you'd like to hear that, well, you could just type in Sarah Bareilles at iHeartRadio. Spell Bareilles, B-A-R-E-I-L-L-E-S. Or just Google her name first.
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1: Burger King announcing they are going to be releasing some new chicken nuggets with a savory sauce. And McDonald's says Arch AI is coming to take your order. A scrub is

Thank you for making us a part of your day. It's AJ here on 101.5 The River with the 80s to now. 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

Variety for Northwest Ohio and Southeast Michigan, 101.5, The River. 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
1: And from the 80s to the 90s we go. That's what we do on the weekends, the best of the 80s and 90s. Next weekend, we're doing it even longer as we celebrate one-hit wonders from those decades on your Labor Day weekend. That starts at noon on Thursday. Whitney's I Have Nothing right now.

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1: And AJ, I want to get you prepared for something because you're going to need a flat surface of some kind, or at least a flat something just to pound on, because air drumming comes with its dangers. Make sure if you're driving, you pull over to the side of the road for what's coming up. And if you're sitting at home, your legs make good drums. I'm talking about Phil Collins in the air tonight. You're going to do the drum fill, right? The da-dun, da-dun, da-dun, da-dun, dun, dum. Okay, just want to get you warmed up. It's next.
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1: 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Hey, it's Mary. It's a best of the 80s and 90s weekend. Glad to have you with us on this Saturday afternoon. And if there's something you'd like to sing along to, let me know. 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
1: It's a best of the 80s and 90s weekend. Hey, it's Mary. Yesterday was National Red Wine Day. 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

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I found

Toledo's 101.5 The River. It's a best of the 80s and 90s weekend with one of my favorites from 1990, Wilson Phillips and Hold On. Hey, it's Mary. Hold on. You can still win your way to Vegas. More next.

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1: 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You could be a winner, too. 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
1: It's a best of the 80s and 90s weekend. 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Thanks for making us part of your Saturday. Like Tanya, who's in the car.
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1: If you have a song you want to hear or a comment you'd like to make, I'd love to hear from you. 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

0: was thinking about doing it straight after the World Cup, but we're so busy, so I didn't do it. Season starts now, so it's time to get a fresh start and everything.
1: Will fans still love him even without the hair? Can he still play without the hair? Of course he can, but it's still kind of a shocker. So have you seen it? What do you think? Or does it even matter now that the World Cup's over? Tap the talk back, Mike, and share.
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4: 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Push it. 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
1: 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Hey, it's Mary. Watch what you say. It could show your age. 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
1: Hey, it's Mary. It's good to know if your health is on track and you don't need fancy watches or other monitors to let you know. Paying attention to your body's signals, from how you feel to what you're able to do, can reveal how well you're doing. Here's a few things to watch for, according to medical professionals, to know that you're functioning well. You can get up from the floor without using your hands. You can hold a deep, flat-footed squat. Oh dear, I'm in trouble. You get hungry at regular times, and you can climb a few flights of stairs without getting out of breath. I'm in real trouble.
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